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1: The best songs on the radio. 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

eyes. Jump out of bed. Open your eyes. Jump out of bed. If you're on the bottom bunk, don't bump

They're all to hide my guilt and shame. I forgive you, now I ask the same of you. 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